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1: is gentleman. Do you understand?
0: Gentleman and a knight.
1: Do you agree it?
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1: I think wanted to make it a modern station, but because of the client, he was told, no, we want more stylistic, Chinese stylistic things. So there were times when he was not able to do exactly what he wanted in terms of a new kind of building or a new kind of design.
0: 辽宁总站这样的外观设计并非出自杨廷宝的本意。起初他打算采用欧洲发达国家现代建筑样式，但当时京凤铁路主管部门和基泰工程司的同仁更倾向于北京正阳门火车站的外形。正阳门火车站建筑立面拼凑了很多建筑形式的要素，而中央筒形拱的右侧建有带穹顶的塔楼，导致立面在视觉上是不平衡的。
1: So he was trying to take building types that were very common in places like Philadelphia, a train station, a movie theater, and bring those to China in a modern way.
0: 在与业主意愿产生冲突的时候，杨廷宝展现出了一名职业建筑师的态度。他尊重业主的意愿，但同时做了一些恰当的修改。杨廷宝巧妙地保留了标志性的中央半圆拱大厅设计，同时采用中轴对称布局，采用现代建筑的女儿墙平屋顶，突出了中央筒形拱，使结构和形式的逻辑性更为清晰。
2: Which is, it's not modern exactly. Again, it's a railroad station, so programmatically it is. But it's sort of, you know, hybrid, stylistically. Very beautiful building, but, you know. So he did both. And as far as I'm concerned, it was also a matter of his training. For him, that wasn't an issue.